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2: Another September song about a man who, out of necessity, had become an activist, fighting for basic human rights, fighting against the South African system of segregation and discrimination on the grounds of race that we called apartheid. He, who the government of South Africa placed a banning order on in 1973, they said, don't leave town, stop writing, stop speaking in public. But he couldn't sit still and he couldn't be quiet. Then it was August 77 when he was arrested for breaking the ridiculously restrictive order. They interrogated him. They beat him. They sent him into a prison where he died the 12th of September, 1977. Stephen Biko's story would later be revealed in an epic Richard Attenborough film called Cry Freedom. It got promoted with a video of the song in question, using clips from the movie. A brilliant single off the third self-titled album from Peter Gabriel, a song of activism and hope and freedom. This September song, written and recorded by Gabriel, is a tribute to the legend Stephen Biko.
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8: Cool tonight, but clearing with a low of 8. Sunshine on the way for tomorrow, high 23, and remaining clear Friday night with a low of 11. On Saturday, cloudy with the chance of showers, high 25 and a low of 15. For Sunday, partly sunny, chance of showers and a high of 22, and sunshine on Monday, high near 22.
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6: Cool tonight, but clearing with a low of 8. Sunshine on the way for tomorrow, high 23, and remaining clear Friday night with a low of 11. On Saturday, cloudy with the chance of showers, high 25 and a low of 15. For Sunday, partly sunny, chance of showers and a high of 22, and sunshine on Monday, high near 22.
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6: Cool tonight, but clearing with a low of 8. Sunshine on the way for tomorrow, high 23, and remaining clear Friday night with a low of 11. On Saturday, cloudy with the chance of showers, high 25 and a low of 15. For Sunday, partly sunny, chance of showers and a high of 22, and sunshine on Monday, high near 22.
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7: Cool tonight, but clearing with a low of 8. Sunshine on the way for tomorrow, high 23, and remaining clear Friday night with a low of 11. On Saturday, cloudy with the chance of showers, high 25 and a low of 15. For Sunday, partly sunny, chance of showers and a high of 22, and sunshine on Monday, high near 22.
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And he's up there. What's that? Hawaiian noises. 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

0: 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Good morning. Coming up on the show for today, all new Wacky World Records, all new Grandpa's Corner, topic du jour at 7:10, Google It Trivia at 7:20, of course, ENN at 7:50, cool days of the week. It's Freak Out Friday. All your complaints you've been saving up all week long. We got cool birthdays after that and our daily affirmations bringing up the rear. All that and more right here on Cool.
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0: Zeppelin, that was Rock and Roll on Cool 94.5. Good morning, it's Eric here with you, and coming up on the show for today, some guy out there thinks that Pokemon cards are going to be used as currency in the future. I'm going to tell you about him a little bit later after that. What on earth is Nicolas Cage up to? Crazy story about a sinkhole that broke out in his house. And there was a state of emergency in Malibu. A little bit later after that, they found life on Mars, but they can't prove it. All sorts of stories for you. All that and more right here on Cool.
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1: 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Whether Canada will adjust its retaliatory tariffs in response to the U.S.'s latest levies and import bans is still being considered. Prime Minister Mark Carney says the federal government is still studying Tuesday's move by President Donald Trump that will bar imports of Canadian alcohol, some dairy products, and motorcycles later this month. Carney says while the measures are significant for some sectors, they are relatively modest compared to previous moves by the U.S. Asheville Colborne Wawanosh could be home to a new waste processing facility. As Adam Bell tells us, the proposed site still needs approval from the province.
2: A numbered company has an application saying the 1.25 hectare site would be used as a waste transfer and processing facility, handling, quote, solid non-hazardous waste. The facility would be permitted to receive over 31,000 tons of waste and processed material annually, with a proposed service area that includes the entire province. No provincial decision has been posted, and the application remains listed as a proposal on the Environmental Registry.
1: Publicly available application information does not provide a detailed breakdown of the waste expected to be handled at the site, anticipated truck traffic, or a proposed opening date. Nearly 300 trees are set to be removed in Owen Sound. The city has identified 294 trees on public land that pose a safety hazard due to things like structural defects and emerald ash borer damage. Alexandria Tree Services will begin cutting the affected trees down on Monday. Residents adjacent to scheduled work will be notified. Just over $2.6 million. That's how much money United Way Perth Huron hopes to raise this year. The organization announced its lofty goal at a kickoff event yesterday in Listowel. CEO Ryan Herb says he is always thrilled with how much the community supports the annual campaign, which raises millions to fund outreach programs and 15 social agencies in the two counties.
3: It's really exciting to see how the community will rally behind that. And we've been able to open new services, and we're in the midst of construction here for housing units right now downtown. We are just thrilled that the community continues to surround us, because every year we come back to the table and we say, friends, can you help us? And they do.
1: Last year, United Way Perth Huron raised $2.5 million. Solemn ceremonies will be held on both sides of the border today, marking the 25th anniversary of the September 11th terrorist attack. Thousands were killed when hijackers commandeered four aircraft and crashed them into the twin towers of the World Trade Centers in New York, the Pentagon in Washington, and a field in Pennsylvania. To mark the anniversary, border crossings in Sarnia and Windsor will temporarily shut down to observe a moment of silence. For more on these and other stories, go to cknxnewstoday.ca.
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1: The Owen Sound attack fell to the Brampton Steelheads last night 4-3 in the team's final home game of the preseason. It was the attack's second consecutive shootout loss, and it came as six of its players are away at NHL rookie camps. The San Francisco 49ers opened their NFL season last night with a big 27-7 win over the LA Rams in Australia. 49ers quarterback Brock Purdy threw for 205 yards and three touchdowns in front of over 100,000 fans. Seattle Seahawks quarterback Sam Darnold is expected to miss time with a hip injury. There is no word on exactly how long he'll be out. New England Patriots wide receiver A.J. Brown will miss at least 4 weeks after suffering a high ankle sprain. And the U.S. Attorney's Office is now investigating the L.A. Clippers. The New York Times says a criminal investigation has been opened looking into allegations that the team helped organize contracts for Kawhi Leonard that violated salary cap rules.
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1: Fog will lift later this morning, leaving sunshine and a high of 23. That'll feel just a bit warmer with the humidity. Tonight, clear, a low of 11. Tomorrow, cloudy, a high of 25. Right now, it's 9.
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Billy Idol with Monet Monet on Cool 94.5. Good morning, it's 11 after 6. My name's Eric, 7 degrees. Got a chilly morning so far. High of 23 today. It is going to be a sunny one, dropping down to 11 tonight. Tomorrow's going to be more of the same. High of 25 with a mix of sun and cloud. Then we are getting a rainy Sunday. High of 22 with showers. 4.5. Good morning. It's 11 after 6. My name's Eric. 7 degrees. Got a chilly morning so far. High of 23 today. It is going to be a sunny one. Dropping down to 11 tonight. Tomorrow's going to be more of the same. High of 25 with a mix of sun and cloud. Then we are getting a rainy Sunday. High of 22 with showers.

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1: Hackers from Iran are claiming responsibility for an AT&T outage in Texas that left thousands without internet, TV, or phone service. Yeah, that's the problem when you hack AT&T. No one can really tell. Well, listen to this. Elon Musk is threatening to sue the director of a new four-hour documentary about him. Yeah, apparently the documentary is super explosive. I mean, not Tesla explosive, but explosive. The FDA just said that a multi-state salmonella outbreak has been linked to broccoli sprouts. Oh, no, lettuce and broccoli sprouts. What's next, flossing?
0: Say hello to the cool pet of the week.
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0: There's some guy out there that thinks Pokemon cards are going to be used as currency in the future. Cool 94.5. Good morning. My name is Eric. It's currently 7 degrees. Chilly morning. High of 23 today with some sunshine, dropping down to 11 tonight. And, you know, I was always a Yu-Gi-Oh! Kid when I was growing up. So this whole trend of people spending their life savings on Pokemon cards has thankfully passed me by. But what I've noticed in the last couple of years is that, you know, just like with everything else, once rich people discovered Pokemon cards, they went and ruined that too. And this guy, Peter Leaven, some billionaire, he said the other day that they're a hot investment with a 3,000% return, which is rich people code for please buy my cards that I'm driving up in price so I can make more money. This guy even went as far as saying that when the apocalypse happens, by the way, he used the word when, not if. He said when the apocalypse happens, the global currency will be Pokemon cards. Me personally, I think a good rule of thumb is that if the ruling class tells you about a brand new way to get rich quick and make money, it's already compromised, and they've already sucked as much value out of it before handing it off to you like, you know, hand-me-down clothes.
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1: With an update from CKNXNewsToday.ca, I'm Miranda Chant. Whether Canada will adjust its retaliatory tariffs in response to the U.S.'s latest levies and import bans is still being considered. Prime Minister Mark Carney says the federal government is still studying Tuesday's move by President Donald Trump that will bar imports of Canadian alcohol, some dairy products, and motorcycles later this month. Carney says while the measures are significant for some sectors, they are relatively modest compared to previous moves by the U.S. Asheville Colborne Wawanosh could be home to a new waste processing facility. As Adam Bell tells us, the proposed site still needs approval from the province.
2: A numbered company has an application saying the 1.25 hectare site would be used as a waste transfer and processing facility handling, quote, solid non-hazardous waste. The facility would be permitted to receive over 31,000 tons of waste and processed material annually, with a proposed service area that includes the entire province. No provincial decision has been posted, and the application remains listed as a proposal on the Environmental Registry.
1: Nearly 300 trees are set to be removed in Owen Sound. The city has identified 294 trees on public land that pose a safety hazard due to things like structural defects and emerald ash borer damage. Alexandria Tree Services will begin cutting the affected trees down on Monday. Residents adjacent to scheduled work will be notified. Just over $2.6 million. That's how much money United Way Perth Huron hopes to raise this year. The organization announced its lofty goal at a kickoff event yesterday in Listowel. CEO Ryan Herb says he is always thrilled with how much the community supports the annual campaign, which raises millions to fund outreach programs and 15 social agencies in the two counties.
3: It's really exciting to see how the community will rally behind that. And we've been able to open new services, and we're in the midst of construction here for housing units right now in downtown. We are just thrilled that the community continues to surround us, because every year we come back to the table and we say, friends, can you help us? And they do.
1: Last year, United Way Perth Huron raised $2.5 million. Solemn ceremonies will be held on both sides of the border today, marking the 25th anniversary of the September 11th terrorist attack. Thousands were killed when hijackers commandeered four aircraft and crashed them into the Twin Towers of the World Trade Centers in New York, the Pentagon in Washington, and a field in Pennsylvania. To mark the anniversary, border crossings in Sarnia and Windsor will temporarily shut down to observe a moment of silence. For more on these and other stories, go to cknxnewstoday.ca.
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3: After a day off to process an awful series loss to the Athletics, the Toronto Blue Jays get back at it tonight at home against Baltimore. The Jays are still one game back of Cleveland for the final wildcard spot in the American League. The LA Rams kicked off their NFL season last night with a 27-7 loss to rival San Francisco. Niners quarterback Brock Purdy had three touchdown tosses with one pick for 205 yards, while Matt Stafford managed a measly 155 yards on 15 completions with a pick of his own. In OHL preseason action, the Owen Sound Attack came up short against the Brampton Steelheads, losing 4-3 in a shootout. More than a dozen former hockey players are suing the University of Michigan, alleging their coach and other staff were aware of sexual hazing and abuse by teammates decades ago. The lawsuit was filed Wednesday. The plaintiffs are 16 men who played at Michigan between 1984 and 2001.
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3: Fog will lift later this morning, leaving sunshine in a high of 23. That'll feel just a bit warmer with the humidity. Tonight, clear, a low of 11. Tomorrow, cloudy, a high of 25. Right now, it's 9.
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2: All right, we got a world record here, and I got to watch my P's and Q's, because the last time I made fun of the fine and respectable sport of disc golf, I was read the riot act by some people. So, hey, a quartet of disc golfers in Idaho. Now, for people as dumb as I am, that means four people. A quartet took 60 attempts to finish a hole in a record-breaking 44.31 seconds. And guess who's part of that quartet? You've heard the name on this segment a billion times. None other than David Rush, the guy who holds more than 200 world records, and my personal arch nemesis. Don't you think 200 is enough, David? Can we get some other people and let them have a few world records? Do they really mean that much anymore if one guy can get 200 of them?
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0: 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It is now time for Grandpa's Corner, and we
1: I
0: got
1: demand an apology.
0: You demand an apology.
1: For Wednesday.
0: Okay, what happened on Wednesday?
1: You called me.
0: Yeah.
1: And I demand an apology.
0: Okay, but for what specifically? Grandpa, I got a lot going on. I don't remember what happened on Wednesday.
1: You called me.
0: Yes, I know.
1: And you were filthy.
0: Was I? I was mean. Oh, right. It was National Wiener Schnitzel Day on Wednesday.
1: And you used that word outside of the context of food.
0: Wow, that may be the most verbose sentence I've ever heard you say, Grandpa.
1: Excuse me?
0: How about this? I'll apologize if you spell the word context.
1: But what? C-O-N-T-E-X-T.
0: Wrong.
1: What?
0: You're missing an L.
1: No, I'm not.
0: The word is context. Everybody knows that.
1: Why do you do this to me? I just wanted to be your friend.
0: Wait. You do?
1: Well.
0: Seriously?
1: Psych! Nobody wants to be your friend, punk!
0: Aww.
1: Never call this number again.
0: Oh, man, he got me.
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1: With an update from CKNXNewsToday.ca, I'm Miranda Chant. A new waste processing facility proposed for Ashfield Colborne Wawanosh could handle more than 31,000 tons of material each year. A numbered company has applied to the Ministry of the Environment, Conservation and Parks for approval to operate the facility at a 1.25 hectare site along Highway 21. The facility could store up to 424 tons of material on site at one time and would be permitted to accept waste from anywhere in Ontario. It remains under provincial review. Now, residents in Bruce County can rid themselves of any hazardous waste kicking around their home. The county's hosting another household hazardous waste drop-off tomorrow in Lucknow. It will run from 8 to noon at the Bruce County Yard. A list of materials that will be accepted can be found on our website. Work will begin next week to clear hundreds of trees deemed hazardous in Owen Sound. More from Janice McKay.
2: Starting September 14th, Alexandria Tree Services will begin removing about 294 trees identified as high or very high hazards in the city's latest inventory. Officials say the removals are necessary due to structural defects, emerald ash borer damage, and general decline that pose risks to public safety. Crews will start in ravines and areas with low traffic impacts before moving into local neighborhoods. For CKNXNewsToday.ca, I'm Janice McKay.
1: United Way Perth Huron has kicked off its annual fundraising campaign with a hefty goal. The organization hopes to raise just over $2.6 million, up from $2.5 million it brought in last year. CEO Ryan Erb says the money will be used to fund their work as well as the work of 15 other social agencies.
3: We get to see people in this community that are sometimes struggling and need their neighbors to help out, and that's what this is all about. When you give to the United Way, you're helping your neighbor. 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
1: Donations can be made online at perthhuron.unitedway.ca. The federal government is still studying the United States' latest tariffs and import bans as it considers whether to retaliate. Prime Minister Mark Carney told reporters yesterday while measures announced this week by the U.S. are significant to some sectors, they are relatively modest compared to previous moves. This is something Carney says they take into context. President Donald Trump signed 5 executive orders Tuesday to ban imports of some products, including most alcohol, and increase tariffs on some others. For more on these and other stories, go to CKNXNewsToday.ca.
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1: The Owen Sound Attack fell to the Brampton Steelheads last night 4-3 in the team's final home game of the preseason. It was the Attack's second consecutive shootout loss, and it came as 6 of its players are away at NHL rookie camps. The San Francisco 49ers opened their NFL season last night with a big 27-7 win over the LA Rams in Australia. 49ers quarterback Brock Purdy threw for 205 yards and 3 touchdowns in front of over 100,000 fans. Seattle Seahawks quarterback Sam Darnold is expected to miss time with a hip injury. There is no word on exactly how long he'll be out. New England Patriots wide receiver A.J. Brown will miss at least 4 weeks after suffering a high ankle sprain. And the U.S. Attorney's Office is now investigating the L.A. Clippers. The New York Times says a criminal investigation has been opened looking into allegations that the team helped organize contracts for Kawhi Leonard that violated salary cap rules.
5: Nothing beats the sights.
6: And they're off and pacing.
5: And sounds. Of race day ahead of a raceway.
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1: Fog will lift later this morning, leaving sunshine in a high of 23. That'll feel just a bit warmer with the humidity. Tonight, clear, a low of 11. Tomorrow, cloudy, a high of 25. Right now, it's 9.
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Stone Temple Pilots. That was Plush on Cool 94.5. Good morning, it's Eric here with you. Just a reminder that our next Half Price Eats Wednesday is Wednesday, September 16th, starting at 9 a.m. on Wednesday, September 16th. 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While quantities last and when they're gone, my friend, they are gone. Here's INXS, its new sensation on Cool.

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5: It's 7:14. It's currently 7 degrees. It's been a chilly morning here in Paradise. It is going to be a high of 23 with sunshine dropping down to 11 tonight, into a high of 25 tomorrow for your Saturday. It's going to be a beautiful day. Saturday is going to be a great day, I'll tell you what. Topic du jour, question of the day. Today I'm asking because, okay, to preface, the reason why I'm asking is because the first week of school finishes up today. Today is Friday. It's the end of the week. First week of school done and out of the way. So because of that, today I'm asking, who was the smartest person in your class and what are they doing now? Did they take over the world? Did they use their genius intellect? Or did they crash and burn like so many do? Tell me all about it. Hit me up on the Palmerston Home Hardware text line. That's 1-877-945-2855. You don't even have to use names. And if you do use names, I'm not going to use them. Who is the smartest person in your class and what are they doing now?
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2: Good morning. It's 7:22. It's currently 7 degrees, high of 23 today with sunshine dropping down to 11. And here is your trivia question, should you choose to answer it. You little genius, you. All the sporty spices out there might know this one, but if you're not into sports, you may not. Whose career did Lawrence Taylor end with a vicious leg-breaking tackle? 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
1: With an update from CKNXNewsToday.ca, I'm Miranda Chant. Whether Canada will adjust its retaliatory tariffs in response to the U.S.'s latest levies and import bans is still being considered. Prime Minister Mark Carney says the federal government is still studying Tuesday's move by President Donald Trump that will bar imports of Canadian alcohol, some dairy products, and motorcycles later this month. Carney says while the measures are significant for some sectors, they are relatively modest compared to previous moves by the U.S. Asheville, Colborne, Wawanosh could be home to a new waste processing facility. As Adam Bell tells us, the proposed site still needs approval from the province.
2: A numbered company has an application saying the 1.25 hectare site would be used as a waste transfer and processing facility handling, quote, solid non-hazardous waste. The facility would be permitted to receive over 31,000 tons of waste and processed material annually, with a proposed service area that includes the entire province. No provincial decision has been posted, and the application remains listed as a proposal on the Environmental Registry.
1: Nearly 300 trees are set to be removed in Owen Sound. The city has identified 294 trees on public land that pose a safety hazard due to things like structural defects and emerald ash borer damage. Alexandria Tree Services will begin cutting the affected trees down on Monday. Residents adjacent to scheduled work will be notified. Just over $2.6 million. That's how much money United Way Perth Huron hopes to raise this year. The organization announced its lofty goal at a kickoff event yesterday in Listowel. CEO Ryan Herb says he is always thrilled with how much the community supports the annual campaign, which raises millions to fund outreach programs and 15 social agencies in the two counties.
3: It's really exciting to see how the community will rally behind that. And we've been able to open new services, and we're in the midst of construction here for housing units right now downtown. We are just thrilled that the community continues to surround us, because every year we come back to the table and we say, friends, can you help us? And they do.
1: Last year, United Way Perth Huron raised $2.5 million. Solemn ceremonies will be held on both sides of the border today, marking the 25th anniversary of the September 11th terrorist attack. Thousands were killed when hijackers commandeered four aircraft and crashed them into the twin towers of the World Trade Centers in New York, the Pentagon in Washington, and a field in Pennsylvania. To mark the anniversary, border crossings in Sarnia and Windsor will temporarily shut down to observe a moment of silence. For more on these and other stories, go to cknxnewstoday.ca.
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1: After a day off to process an awful series loss to the Athletics, the Toronto Blue Jays get back at it tonight at home against Baltimore. The Jays are still one game back of Cleveland for the final wildcard spot in the American League. The LA Rams kicked off their NFL season last night with a 27-7 loss to rival San Francisco. Niners quarterback Brock Purdy had three touchdown tosses with one pick for 205 yards, while Matt Stafford managed a measly 155 yards on 15 completions with a pick of his own. In OHL preseason action, the Owen Sound Attack came up short against the Brampton Steelheads, losing 4-3 in a shootout. More than a dozen former hockey players are suing the University of Michigan, alleging their coach and other staff were aware of sexual hazing and abuse by teammates decades ago. The lawsuit was filed Wednesday. The plaintiffs are 16 men who played at Michigan between 1984 and 2001.
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1: Sunshine today, a high of 23. That'll feel just a bit warmer with the humidity. Tonight, clear skies, the temperature falling to 11. Tomorrow, cloudy, a high of 25. Right now, it's 7.
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Kansas, Carry On My Wayward Son on Cool 94.5. Good morning. Just a reminder that our Coolest Songs of the Day contest is still going on. 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And one lucky listener picked at random from all entries will win a Coolest Songs grand prize package valued at over $6,000, including but not limited to a Louisiana Grills LG 1200 Black Label Pellet Grill from the Palmerston Home Hardware, a $1,000 gas card from Pentastic Motors in Gorey, two season tickets to the Owen Sound Attack, a $1,000 gift basket from Knapps of Listowel, and so many more. 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Our Coolest Songs of the Day set list can be found at cool945.ca. Big lucky winner might be you. Topic du jour after Kim Mitchell. It's Patio Lanterns on Cool.

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4: It's time for the topic du jour on Cool 94.5. Good morning. It is 7:45. Currently 7 degrees, high of 23. Today it's still 7 degrees. It's a chilly morning. You might want to wear a jacket if you're heading out to work this morning. High of 23 today, dropping down to 11 tonight, into a high of 25 tomorrow with a mix of sun and cloud. And our topic du jour question of the day: who was the smartest person in class, in your class, and what are they doing now? Got a few answers here. This person said the top student was a quiet AP and science competition star. Now she works as a computational biotech research scientist focused on disease research and living modestly. Here's another one. She got a full-life scholarship to Duke University in the States? Oh my God. She also graduated a year early. She went to college for 1 year, dropped out, and now she makes sandwiches at a coffee shop. I bet she's happier than all the other geniuses out there. Join the conversation. 1-877-945-2855 is the Palmerston Home Hardware text line. Who is the smartest person in your class and what are they doing now?
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0: Sometimes you just need the facts, no matter how weird they might be. 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
1: Good morning. I'm field reporter Fernando Jaguar with your ENN breaking news. Comparison is the thief of joy. Hideo Kojima, creator of the popular Metal Gear series of video games, complained publicly about 21-year-old Kane Parsons, the director of the film Backrooms, saying that A24 Productions didn't approach him until he was 59. Buddy, you made Metal Gear at 23. I'm 31 and I don't even know what I'm having for dinner tonight.
0: ENN.
1: The research has been done, the numbers have been crunched, and the news is official. Streaming services have been raising prices faster than cable ever did in its heyday. And for some reason, you'll keep paying for it. And it's going to keep happening as long as you do. Have fun with that. Jennifer Lawrence made her grand debut on Instagram, posting a video saying that if anybody leaves negative comments, she'll quit immediately. Which, quite frankly, most people should do for the sake of their mental health. Shockingly, people are upset with her about it. And that's all in the news today. I'm field reporter Fernando Jaguar, and may God help us all.
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1: With an update from CKNXNewsToday.ca, I'm Miranda Chant. A new waste processing facility proposed for Ashfield, Colborne, Wawanosh could handle more than 31,000 tons of material each year. A numbered company has applied to the Ministry of the Environment, Conservation and Parks for approval to operate the facility at a 1.25-hectare site along Highway 21. The facility could store up to 424 tons of material on site at one time and would be permitted to accept waste from anywhere in Ontario. It remains under provincial review. Now, residents in Bruce County can rid themselves of any hazardous waste kicking around their home. The county's hosting another household hazardous waste drop-off tomorrow in Lucknow. It will run from 8 to noon at the Bruce County Yard. A list of materials that will be accepted can be found on our website. Work will begin next week to clear hundreds of trees deemed hazardous in Owen Sound. More from Janice McKay.
2: Starting September 14th, Alexandria Tree Services will begin removing about 294 trees identified as high or very high hazards in the city's latest inventory. Officials say the removals are necessary due to structural defects, emerald ash borer damage, and general decline that pose risks to public safety. Crews will start in ravines and areas with low traffic impacts before moving into local neighborhoods. For CKNXNewsToday.ca, I'm Janice McKay.
1: United Way Perth Huron has kicked off its annual fundraising campaign with a hefty goal. The organization hopes to raise just over $2.6 million, up from $2.5 million it brought in last year. CEO Ryan Erb says the money will be used to fund their work as well as the work of 15 other social agencies.
3: We get to see people in this community that are sometimes struggling and need their neighbors to help out, and that's what this is all about. When you give to the United Way, you're helping their neighbor. You know, all this money stands right here, and it is helping people that need a little bit of a hand.
1: Donations can be made online at perthhuron.unitedway.ca. The federal government is still studying the United States' latest tariffs and import bans as it considers whether to retaliate. Prime Minister Mark Carney told reporters yesterday while measures announced this week by the U.S. are significant to some sectors, they are relatively modest compared to previous moves. This is something Carney says they take into context. President Donald Trump signed five executive orders Tuesday to ban imports of some products, including most alcohol, and increase tariffs on some others. For more on these and other stories, go to CKNXNewsToday.ca.
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1: The Owen Sound Attack fell to the Brampton Steelheads last night 4-3 in the team's final home game of the preseason. It was the Attack's second consecutive shootout loss, and it came as six of its players are away at NHL rookie camps. The San Francisco 49ers opened their NFL season last night with a big 27-7 win over the LA Rams in Australia. 49ers quarterback Brock Purdy threw for 205 yards and three touchdowns in front of over 100,000 fans. Seattle Seahawks quarterback Sam Darnold is expected to miss time with a hip injury. There is no word on exactly how long he'll be out. New England Patriots wide receiver A.J. Brown will miss at least 4 weeks after suffering a high ankle sprain. And the U.S. Attorney's Office is now investigating the L.A. Clippers. The New York Times says a criminal investigation has been opened looking into allegations that the team helped organize contracts for Kawhi Leonard that violated salary cap rules.
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1: Sunshine today, a high of 23. That'll feel just a bit warmer with the humidity. Tonight, clear skies, the temperature falling to 11. Tomorrow, cloudy, a high of 25. Right now, it's 7.
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In case you missed it yesterday, our newest cool pet of the week is up. It's posted and it is ready to go. Cora and Mel, the two most adorable little puppers you have ever seen, are available for adoption. Shout out to Adopt a Pet, Pet Rescue in Lucknow, and the Great Canadian Dog Food. They do such a great job. You just heard Queen, and here's Jimmy Eat World. It's the middle.

0: What on earth is Nicolas Cage up to? Cool 94.5. Good morning. It is 8:14, 10 degrees. It's been a chilly morning here in Paradise. High at 23 with sunshine today, dropping down to 11 tonight. You just heard Jimmy Eat World with the middle. Here's a fun headline for you. Malibu residents evacuate after massive expanding sinkhole opens at Nicolas Cage's house. Yeah, it never ends over in L.A., does it? Malibu had to issue an evacuation order for 31 homes since a massive and expanding sinkhole opened up right there in the driveway of Nick Cage's house. More like Nick Cave, am I right? Oh, well, that's already a person who exists. But I gotta wonder what exactly he's up to. Is he practicing for the Sorcerer's Apprentice 2? Is he doing some magic? Or is this just a more comprehensive version of one of these Hollywood humiliation rituals? Is that where we're at now? Your house just sinks into a fissure and then you get to be Spider-Man? I don't know. They said they opened a temporary shelter at the Malibu High School. Imagine that's your day at work, teaching kids. Then Nicolas Cage shows up. Hey, sorry, my house sank down to hell. I gotta hang out here for a while.
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2: Good morning. It's 8:21. Chilly morning here in Paradise. Still only 10 degrees. It is going to be maxing out at a high of 23 today. Hope you're having a good one so far. Cool days of the week. Today is Freak Out Friday. That's right. You've been saving up all the stuff that's been getting on your nerves this week. What happened? Did somebody say something that they shouldn't have said? Did somebody do something that they shouldn't have done? Somebody cut you off in traffic? Did you have to sit at a red light that took forever? You know those lights where you have to get out of the car and press the pedestrian button in order to get it to change? That makes me want to freak out. What about you? Hit me up on the Palmerston Home Hardware text line. That's 1-877-945-2855.
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1: With an update from CKNXNewsToday.ca, I'm Miranda Chant. The thousands of people killed 25 years ago in the 9/11 terrorist attacks will be remembered at numerous ceremonies being held in both the U.S. and Canada. The shocking attack brought down the World Trade Center in New York on September 11, 2001, and forever changed travel security rules. To mark the 25th anniversary, border crossings into Michigan from Sarnia and Windsor will be closed for roughly 30 minutes later this morning. In our daily poll question powered by Walkerton Toyota, we're asking if you remember where you were when you heard about the attack on the World Trade Center. Answer at CKNXNewsToday.ca/poll. Ashfield, Colborne, Wawanosh could end up being home to a new waste transfer and processing facility. A numbered company has applied to the Ministry of Environment to operate the site on 1.25 hectares of land along Highway 21. The proposed facility would reportedly take in solid, non-hazardous waste and be capable of receiving more than 31,000 tons a year. Province still has to grant approval. Owen Sound residents will notice a large number of trees being chopped down in the city. Starting Monday, a contractor will begin the process of cutting the 294 trees that have been deemed a safety risk due to structural defects, advanced decline, and emerald ash borer damage. The work will begin in ravines before moving into residential neighborhoods. An ambitious fundraising goal by the United Way Perth Huron. At its annual fundraising campaign kickoff held yesterday in Listowel, the organization announced that it hopes to raise $2.6 million this year. CEO Ryan Erb says United Way Perth Huron supports 15 partner social agencies that support residents in need across the two counties.
2: A significant portion of the funding that we're raising through the main campaign is for that purpose. We've also raised over and above that, as we mentioned, for capital campaigns for the housing projects here in Listowel, and even for the access center that we opened up just a few months ago here in town.
1: Last year's fundraiser brought in $2.5 million. Prime Minister Mark Carney says Canada's still studying Trump's latest trade attacks as it considers whether to adjust its own retaliatory tariffs. Carney says that compared to other trade actions Washington has taken against Canada, Trump's latest move is relatively modest. President Donald Trump signed new orders to ban imports of some products and increase tariffs on some others on Tuesday after Canada imposed its latest set of retaliatory duties on the U.S. For more on these and other stories, go to CKNXNewsToday.ca.
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1: After a day off to process an awful series loss to the Athletics, the Toronto Blue Jays get back at it tonight at home against Baltimore. The Jays are still one game back of Cleveland for the final wildcard spot in the American League. The LA Rams kicked off their NFL season last night with a 27-7 loss to rival San Francisco. Niners quarterback Brock Purdy had three touchdown tosses with one pick for 205 yards, while Matt Stafford managed a measly 155 yards on 15 completions with a pick of his own. In OHL preseason action, the Owen Sound Attack came up short against the Brampton Steelheads, losing 4-3 in a shootout. More than a dozen former hockey players are suing the University of Michigan, alleging their coach and other staff were aware of sexual hazing and abuse by teammates decades ago. The lawsuit was filed Wednesday. The plaintiffs are 16 men who played at Michigan between 1984 and 2001.
4: 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Head to the Huron Pioneer Thresher and Hobby Association 65th reunion at Thresher's Campground in Blythe, September 11th to 13th. 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
1: Sunshine today, a high of 23. That'll feel just a bit warmer with the humidity. Tonight, clear, a low of 11. Tomorrow, cloudy, a high of 25. Right now, it's 10.
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0: Bentall, that was Something to Live For on Cool 94.5. It's 8:43. Good morning. It's still chilly. It's 10 degrees. Yeah, going to be a high of 23 today with some sunshine, dropping down to 11 tonight. I'll give you a little look down the way here. Tomorrow, Saturday, 25 with a mix of sun and cloud. Sunday is going to be a high of 22 with rain. Then we get some respite from the rain on Monday. Back to work, back to school, 22 with sunshine. And then we run the gauntlet again. Tuesday, 25 with rain. Wednesday, 21 with rain. And Thursday, 21 degrees with rain. So keep an umbrella in the car because you may need it.
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4: Oh, who has a birthday on September 11th? Well, Harry Connick Jr. turns 59 today. Happy birthday to him. Controversial pro wrestling promoter, manager, guy who's done just about everything there is to do, Paul Heyman turns 61 today, or old school people may remember him as Paul E. Dangerously. Legendary voice actress who you remember as Tommy from Rugrats, E.G. Daily, turns 65 today. Happy birthday to her. Legendary football coach Bear Bryant would have turned 113 today. Happy birthday to him. Pinto Colvig, who is also a legendary voice actor, but you may remember him as the original Bozo the Clown. He would have turned 134 today. And last but not least, Mayan ruler Yuknom Chin II would have turned 1,426. So, if you or someone you know are celebrating a birthday, party like you're turning 1,426.
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Manfred Mann that was blinded by the light on Cool 94.5. Hope you're having a great morning so far. My name is Eric. It's 9/11, the time and the day. It's currently 13 degrees, high of 23 today with some sunshine dropping down to 11. Now, you heard our first coolest song of the day. That's right. In case you needed a little refresher, it was Free with All Right Now. And make sure you're listening at 4 and 5 to hear the other two. And you enter those songs and artists online at cool945.ca to win a grand prize package valued at over $6,000. Here's Asia, Heat of the Moment. I never-

0: Well, they found life on Mars, but they can't prove it. Cool 94.5. Good morning. You just heard Genesis with That's All. It's 9:20, and this is officially my all-time favorite headline because it sounds like they have people like me working in the space sector. And I quote, NASA found a possible sign of life on Mars, but the sample is still stuck there. Doesn't that just sound like an episode of Seinfeld where George gets a job at NASA? I feel like this is further proof that grown-ups don't know what they're doing. That's the big open secret in life. None of us know what we're doing. Evidently, according to everything that's come out, there's signs of ancient life on Mars. We know it. They know it. The info's there. But somehow, sending a rover up to another planet is easier than, I don't know, whatever it is they do, getting the Mars Wi-Fi signal and getting that info sent back. Getting the machine to Mars, easy. Communicating with the machine, impossible. Maybe if they spent all that ballroom money on something else, we wouldn't have this problem.
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0: The Age of Electric with Remote Control on Cool 94.5. It's now time for our daily affirmations. As always, today is going to be a good day. We made it through the short week. I know that short weeks always somehow feel more stressful than regular weeks, and I think that's because everybody feels like they need to fit 5 days worth of productivity into 4 days. So if you're getting to the, if you're crawling to the end of this week, I'm with you. Don't you worry. You're not weird for being tired. You're not weird for being exhausted. You're not weird for having a fork stuck in you because you're done. I think a lot of people are feeling that way. I think if you opened up and looked around, you might find that there are a lot of people who are just as tired as you are. You are not alone out there. It's tough. Really is. Give yourself a break. Give yourself some credit. You got through it this week. That's all for our daily affirmations for today. Join me again for some more on Monday.
1: 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Police are investigating the theft of more than $70,000 from a trailer at the Super Splash Water Park located within the St. Mary's Quarry. The theft occurred sometime between 9:15 p.m. on June 8th and the early morning hours of June 9th. During this time, unknown suspects entered the property and removed items from the trailer. The stolen items include commercial-grade inflatables and essential power equipment. If you have any information regarding this crime or any other crime, please contact Crime Stoppers at 1-800-222-TIPS or submit a secure web tip at p3tips.com. You will remain anonymous, will not be required to testify in court, and may be eligible for a cash reward of up to $2,000. Remember, crime doesn't pay, but Crime Stoppers does.
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0: The Hip with Poets on Cool 94.5. That does it for me. We done reach the end of the line for the show for today. Thanks for hanging out. I will be back on Monday. Same bat time, same bat channel. Also, be sure to be listening on Saturday as Nick from our sister station, 1017 The One, is going to be announcing the winner of our Anchors Away Adventure Contest live here on Cool. So have yourself a wonderful day, a wonderful afternoon, a wonderful evening, and a wonderful weekend. And we'll talk next time. Later, skater.
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9: 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A contingent of about four guys put together a bid set up to be aligned with the 50th anniversary of it on the same property and the same location.
6: No one gets this done alone. I know you have a pretty good committee working for you.
9: I have a five-man steering committee comprised of Brian Willie Dales, Bill Clancy, Bill Walker, Andy Dales, and Jairus Maas. Under them, there's 64 committees. I think we're up to about 1,400 volunteers.
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1: Crime Stoppers of Gray Bruce and the Hanover Police Service are seeking the public's help following a retail break and enter. On August 5th, shortly after midnight, a lone male forcibly entered VIP Cannabis along 10th Street in Hanover and removed 4 to 5 bags of cannabis products valued at $800. He then proceeded to break the entrance window at High Time General Store and Smoke Shop, then fled on a BMX-style bike toward the area of 10th Street between 7th and 9th. If you have any information, submit an online web tip at cstip.ca, get the free P3 Tips mobile app, or call 1-800-222-8477. 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
1: Sunshine today, a high of 23. That'll feel just a bit warmer with the humidity. Tonight, clear skies, the temperature dropping to 11. Tomorrow, cloudy, a high of 25.
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It's My Days with Kate on Cool. While Pink Floyd have been busy, they've collaborated with the British Royal Mint to create something, while very cool, also a little bit expensive. I'll let you know what they've been up to coming up.

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6: 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I think we're up to about 1,400 volunteers.
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2: Sunshine today, a high of 23. That'll feel just a bit warmer with the humidity. Tonight, clear skies, the temperature dropping to 11. Tomorrow, cloudy, a high of 25.
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1: With an update from CKNXNewsToday.ca, I'm Janice McKay. Perth County OPP closed part of Road 180 after a two-vehicle crash this morning. Police say that just after 10 o'clock, the vehicles collided between Highway 8 and Line 39. As well, Line 36 was totally closed between Roads 178 and Manly Road. Police have confirmed that Perth County EMS is on scene assessing injuries, and drivers are being asked to avoid the area. A solemn 25th anniversary is being marked at border crossings in cities across Canada today, reflecting on a day that forever reshaped global security and neighborly bonds. At the brink of Niagara Falls, local emergency responders stood shoulder to shoulder with their American counterparts from New York State for a joint dawn service overlooking the river. At precisely 8:46 this morning, marking the moment the first plane struck the North Tower, a moment of silence was held to remember the nearly 3,000 lives cut short, including 24 Canadians who never came home. A concrete company that started with a single plant outside Teeswater nearly 50 years ago is continuing to expand across southwestern Ontario with another new facility proposed in Strathroy. Adam Bell explains.
2: Teeswater Concrete has applied to the Ministry of the Environment, Conservation and Parks for approval to operate a ready-mix concrete plant in Strathroy. If it moves ahead, Strathroy would continue a period of significant expansion for the family-owned company. The company now lists 7 locations on its website, with a newer Arthur plant joining local locations like Teeswater, Clinton, Tiverton, Hanover and Brussels.
1: Planning approvals pursued last year would allow Teeswater Concrete to relocate its headquarters and concrete manufacturing operation from its existing Bruce County Road 6 property to a new industrial site on the north side of Teeswater. A new mental health initiative being introduced for Huron and Perth residents next week. The Huron and Perth Ontario Health Team supported the rollout of Huron Perth Walk-In Counseling, a new pathway for individuals aged 16 and older to connect with therapy without an appointment. Manager of Community Mental Health at Alexandra Marine and General Hospital in Goderich, Daniel Johnston, says these totally free single sessions offer a new way for people to access service that they maybe couldn't before.
3: Single session is really unique in that the idea is that you don't have to have a lengthy assessment. It really is a great opportunity to access treatment without having to access lengthy assessments and a lot of barriers.
1: The partnership involves Huron Health System, the Huron Perth Healthcare Alliance, the Canadian Mental Health Association Huron Perth and Thames Valley, and the Madavi Mobile Mental Health Clinic. And the CKNX News Today question of the day asks, do you remember where you were when you heard about the attack on the World Trade Center? To answer today's question, powered by Walkerton Toyota, head to CKNXNewsToday.ca.
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2: Huron County Fastball's year-end double elimination tournament begins tonight at Ketterson Park in Mitchell at 7, Fullerton against Walton, and Goderich takes on Moncton. The hometown Mets, who claimed first place on the final day of the regular season, open up their tournament on Saturday morning at 9. Mitchell were finalists in 22 and 24, but have never won the championship. All Brussels battle at 9 o'clock tonight between the Bangers and defending champion Tigers. Another big weekend for the Toronto Blue Jays, one game behind the Guardians for the final AL wildcard spot. Jays back at the Rogers Center for 3 against the Baltimore Orioles, who will have former Jay Chris Bassett on the mound tonight. Toronto counters with Max Scherzer, who will have the first pitch on AM 920 CKNX shortly after 7. Provincial Junior Hockey's regular season begins tonight. The defending provincial champion Fergus Whalers are on the road in Hanover against the Barons at 8. Same start time for Exeter home to Thamesford. Mitchell in Walkerton at 7:30. And Dylan Larkin will report to Detroit Red Wings training camp, but he is no longer the team's captain. Larkin requested a trade earlier this summer, but no deal has been completed. For CKNX Sports, I'm Adam Bell.
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1: Sunshine dominates the afternoon forecast and remaining clear tonight with a low near 11. Increasingly cloudy tomorrow morning, high 25, and the humidity making it feel closer to 30. A few clouds for Saturday night with the chance of showers and a low of 14. Partly sunny Sunday, chance of showers high 22 and a low of 9. And sunshine on the way for Monday with a high of 19. Currently, it's 18 degrees.
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12: This is your Cool 80s Lunch. It was in September of 1982. John Mellencamp made chart history with American Fool. The album was number one on the Billboard 200, while both Hurt So Good and Jack and Diane were in the Billboard Hot 100 Top 10 all at the same time. Hurt So Good became John Mellencamp's first top 10 hit, made it to number two. He became the first male solo artist to have the country's number one album while also placing the two singles in the top 10 at the same time. Hurt So Good ended up winning the 1983 Grammy Award for the best male rock vocal performance. Here's John Mellencamp.

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6: Sunshine dominates the afternoon forecast and remaining clear tonight with a low near 11. Increasingly cloudy tomorrow morning, high 25, and the humidity making it feel closer to 30. A few clouds for Saturday night with the chance of showers and a low of 14. Partly sunny Sunday, chance of showers high 22 and a low of 9. And sunshine on the way for Monday with a high of 19.
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0: This is your Cool 80s Lunch. On September 12th, 1981, Journey's Escape made it all the way to number one on the Billboard 200. This became the band's only chart-topping studio album in the U.S. The album went on to sell more than 10 million copies in the U.S. alone, got itself diamond certification, and it produced four top 20 Hot 100 hits. We had Who's Crying Now, Don't Stop Believin', Open Arms, and Still They Ride. It was also the first Journey album to feature keyboardist Jonathan Cain. Now, the song Don't Stop Believin', that one made it to number 9 on the Billboard Hot 100 in 1981. Then, of course, after being featured in the final episode of The Sopranos, it was also featured in Glee and Rock of Ages, and has since become the best-selling digital song from the 20th century. Well done then. We'll play some of them coming up in just a few.
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2: One more September song this time, about which the legend who'd sing and co-write it said, "At first, I didn't think much of it." Adding, "I guess that's because the record company didn't believe in the song either. I didn't have much confidence then in it." Recorded for his 1971 album, Every Picture Tells a Story, the song that would not only end up in the Grammy Hall of Fame, is regarded by many of us his signature song. Of course, they say write about that which you know. And Rod Stewart knew a thing or two about dating older women, recalling his true story about the first woman he'd get with in 1961. He wouldn't use her real name, replacing it with the subject of an old Liverpudlian song about a prostitute. Came out as a B-side for the single Reason to Believe, but radio DJs, believing the B-side to be better than the A-side, played it, and up the charts it went. With him thinking, "It's late September and I really should be back at school." The musings of who else but Rod Stewart. Maggie May.
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It's a beautiful Friday afternoon. 19 is where we're sitting right now. Still hoping to get to 23. Clear tonight and cool. A nice night to keep the windows open, dropping down to 11. So you won't need the air for tonight. But tomorrow possibly do have a high around 25. Could feel more like 30. So just a heads up there. And do have a slight chance of showers coming our way on Sunday with a high of 22. Well, don't forget the International Plowing Match and Rural Expo is happening in Waukerton September 22nd to 26th. So much to see and do. 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
10: Sunshine dominates the afternoon forecast and remaining clear tonight with a low near 11. Increasingly cloudy tomorrow morning, high 25, and the humidity making it feel closer to 30. A few clouds for Saturday night with the chance of showers and a low of 14. Partly sunny Sunday, chance of showers high 22 and a low of 9. And sunshine on the way for Monday with a high of 19.
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tour for the Smashing Pumpkins kicks off this month. Those guys are on the road this fall with a date in Hamilton coming up in early October. It's Queen. It's Cool 94.5.

0: I guess the Sam Roberts Band, Cool 94.5. Well, I think we all know where we were 25 years ago today. It was on this date back in 2001. Around 9 o'clock in the morning, we watched on television as those planes crashed into the World Trade Center. One of the most horrific events that we've seen in our lives. We watched it unfold on television. Over 2,700 people passed away in New York City 25 years ago today. And all these years later, of course, there's a lot of conspiracy theories that surround the events that happened on 9/11. But I think at the end of the day, we all should just take a moment to pause and think about those that lost their lives 25 years ago today, New York City. It's the anniversary of 9/11 today.
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11: Cool 94.5 weather. Weather for today, sunshine throughout the rest of the day. Tonight, clear skies with a low dropping down to 11. Tomorrow, a mix of sun and cloud cover with a high hitting 25. On Sunday, cloudy with a chance of potential showers, a high hitting 22.
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0: Townsend and Daltrey, it's The Who on the No Repeat Workday, Cool 94.5. 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

That's an appropriate song to play this time of year, as it is sign season. 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

0: There goes Canada's Trooper on Cool 94.5. It is Dave Lochbaum counting down to the weekend. Weather forecast looking pretty good. According to Environment Canada, we should see a clear sky this evening. Lows of 11, 30 degrees on Saturday. We could see some rain showers by Sunday. Well, there's an MMA fighter that's in the news. A mixed martial arts fighter has been offered $370,000 to fight a chimpanzee. Oh, I tell you, it's all fun and games until that guy gets his face ripped off by a chimp.
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3: 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Person number one, male, average build, light-colored beard, short dark hair, glasses, wearing a gray puffy vest. Person number two, male, average build, short dark beard, glasses, wearing a black ball cap, gray zip-up sweater, and black shirt. Vehicle of interest, white Mitsubishi SUV. If you have any information regarding this crime or any other crime, call Crime Stoppers at 1-800-222-TIPS or submit a web tip online at p3tips.com. You can remain anonymous, be exempt from court, and may qualify for a cash reward of up to $2,000. Remember, crime doesn't pay, but Crime Stoppers does.
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9: I know. I hate to be the bearer of bad news.
10: You say it out loud, it makes it real, though.
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15: Weather for today, sunshine throughout the rest of the day. Tonight, clear skies with a low dropping down to 11. Tomorrow, a mix of sun and cloud cover with a high hitting 25. On Sunday, cloudy with a chance of potential showers, a high hitting 22.
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1: Good afternoon. With an update for CKNX News Today .ca, I'm Ryan Drury. Perth County OPP are hoping the public can help with identifying a person and multiple vehicles of interest in a recent break and enter in North Perth. According to police, between September 10th and today, two local businesses were broken into and had items stolen. Now investigators are searching for a suspect described as a white male with an average build and brown hair. He was wearing a black ball cap and a blue or tan long sleeve shirt and tan pants. Additionally, investigators are looking for three vehicles of interest. The first is a 2010 black single cab Ford Ranger with a tonneau cover. The second vehicle is a 2013 white Audi A4 four-door sedan. Finally, the third vehicle is described as a 2018 white Ram pickup truck that may have dealer plates attached. Anyone who can identify the person or vehicles of interest or who has any relevant information to this case should immediately contact Perth County OPP or Crime Stoppers. The municipality of Kincardine has released the legal opinion that prompted its eviction notice for tenants of the Blue Water Trailer Park. The park is home to 44 full-service campsites that seasonal tenants will be evicted from by the end of next season. According to legal opinion provided by Siskin's law firm, the trailer park lands were conveyed in trust to the municipality back in the year 1882 for the specified purpose of creating a public park, garden, or walkway. Because a public park, as defined in the municipality's current zoning bylaw, does not include a trailer park, mobile home park, or campground, there's a possibility of rescission, meaning that the property would revert to the donor's estate. Councillor Beth Blackwell said it was disappointing, but continuing to operate the park would leave the municipality legally liable.
2: I recognize that the people who have trailers there, that it's really challenging and hard, and I really don't want to underplay that. I'm sympathetic and understand how challenging that must be. But we do need to move forward. We have limitations. The legal opinion is quite clear on that. And so taking some steps forward and helping the community to understand within these parameters, we have many options.
1: The municipality will be launching a public consultation to determine how to use the lands moving forward. Stratford police are asking the public for help finding a 71-year-old man who has been missing for a week. Robert, whose last name was not provided, was last seen walking on Olone Avenue last Friday. He has not been heard from since, police said. He's described as Caucasian, approximately 5'9", 150 pounds, with a thin build, and is balding with gray hair on the sides of his head and a white beard. Police are concerned for Robert's well-being. Anyone with information regarding his whereabouts is asked to call police or Crime Stoppers. You can find a photo of Robert on our website. For more on these and other stories, visit cknxnewstoday.ca.
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4: Rudy Martin is not a name that many Blue Jays fans know, but the 30-year-old is set to make his Major League debut tonight after 12 seasons in the minor leagues as the Jays take on the Baltimore Orioles. Martin takes over from Jesus Sanchez, who has been designated for assignment. Max Scherzer, the starter tonight for Toronto, 7:07 first pitch. Hear it on AM 920 CKNX. The Mitchell Mets are the host team for this weekend's Huron County Fastball Year-End Double Elimination Tournament. They're also regular season champs and seeking their first league title. They'll open up tomorrow morning at Ketterson Park. Tournament play gets underway tonight with two games, Moncton against Goderich and Fullerton against Walton, both at 7. Hockey is officially back in Midwestern Ontario. Regular season beginning tonight in provincial junior hockey. Pollock Division play begins in Walkerton as they host the Mitchell Hawks at 8 o'clock, defending PJHL champion Fergus Whalers on the road to take on the Barons in Hanover. Same start time for Thamesford in Exeter. And Toronto Maple Leafs rookie Gavin McKenna will skip this weekend's NHL Prospect Challenge in Gatineau, Quebec. Toronto says it wants the 18-year-old first overall pick rested and ready for main training camp, which begins next week. For CKNX Sports, I'm Adam Bell.
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1: Weather for today, sunshine throughout the rest of the day. Tonight, clear skies with a low dropping down to 11. Tomorrow, a mix of sun and cloud cover with a high hitting 25. On Sunday, cloudy with a chance of potential showers, a high hitting 22. It's currently 22 degrees at CKNX. I'm Ryan Drury.
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Yeah, great track from the Stone Temple Pilots. It's Interstate Love Song. 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

0: It's the godfather of grunge, Neil Young, on the No Repeat Workday, Cool 94.5. Thanks for listening. This is Dave. 25 years ago today, the world just kind of stood still for a while as most of us were watching the television and we saw those planes crash into the World Trade Center. Over 2,700 people lost their lives in New York City that day. Yeah, it's been 25 years. And I think 9/11 is one of those dates that'll always be tattooed into our brain. There's a lot of conspiracy theories revolving around this day. And my question is, how do you talk to your kids about this or your grandkids? Do you open the discussion yourself? Or do you let your children come to you to ask you questions about what exactly happened on September the 11th back in 2001? I'm sure there's a lot of parents that would rather kind of dodge the question because there are so many conspiracy theories around it. However, at the end of the day, we sit back and we reminisce and we think about those individuals that lost their lives on this date 25 years ago today. It's the anniversary of 9/11.
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2: Weather for tonight, clear skies, a low dropping to 11. Tomorrow, increasing cloudiness, a high of 26. Tomorrow night, a chance of showers, a low of 15. Sunday, cloudy with a chance of showers, a high of 22.
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0: 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Although we could see some rain on Sunday, otherwise highs of 30 this weekend. Just after the news at 5, the 5 o'clock song in our Coolest Songs of the Day contest. $6,000 in prizes on the line. A giveaway happening next month. Keep track of the song we play at 5 and then go to our website for a chance to enter to win a massive amount of prizes. 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
1: Good evening with an update for CKNX News Today.ca. I'm Ryan Drury. Perth County OPP have confirmed that one person died as a result of a crash earlier this morning that closed part of Perth Road 180. Police confirmed in a social media post just after 10 a.m. this morning that the two-vehicle crash had closed Perth Road 180 between Highway 8 and Line 39. Additionally, Line 36 was also closed between Road 179 and Manly Road due to the crash. Perth County EMS was also on scene assessing injuries, and one person has been declared deceased at the scene. The OPP reopened both roadways just before 4 p.m. this afternoon. There are no other details at this time. A new mental health initiative will be introduced to residents of Huron and Perth counties next week that will broaden access to mental health and addiction services. The Huron and Perth, Ontario health team supported the rollout of Huron Perth Walk-In Counseling, a new pathway for individuals aged 16 and older to connect with a therapy session without an appointment. Danielle Johnston, manager of community mental health at Alexandra and Marine General Hospital in Goderich, says these totally free single-session therapy clinics offer a new way for many to access services that they maybe couldn't before.
2: Single session is really unique in that the idea is that you don't have to have a lengthy assessment. It really is a great opportunity to access treatment without having to access lengthy assessments and a lot of barriers.
1: 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A one-night outdoor celebration will bring together art and music in downtown Wyerton tomorrow. The Deepwater Gallery is hosting Light Up the Night outside 583 and 589 Burford Street from 6 to 9 p.m. Saturday night. The night will see installations and projections set up alongside live art, a walking gallery, and buskers. There will be music and food as well. Downtown businesses have also been encouraged to stay open during the event. Deepwater is a public, nonprofit gallery that supports local artists through exhibitions and creative community programming. Saturday's event will run rain or shine. 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
6: Another big weekend for the Toronto Blue Jays. One game behind the Guardians for the final American League wildcard spot. Jays back at the Rogers Centre for three against the Baltimore Orioles, who will have former Jay Chris Bassett on the mound tonight. Toronto countering with Max Scherzer, who will have the first pitch on AM920 CKNX shortly after 7 o'clock. The Jays have called up 30-year-old outfielder Rudy Martin, putting him in line for his Major League debut 12 years after being drafted. Toronto designated outfielder Jesus Sanchez for assignment to clear a roster spot. Huron County Fastball's year-end double elimination tournament begins tonight at Kenderson Park and Mitchell at 7, Fullerton against Walton, and Goderich takes on Moncton. The hometown Mets, who claimed first place in the final game of the regular season, open up their tournament on Saturday morning at 9. Mitchell were finalists in 2024, but have never won the championship. All Brussels battle at 9 o'clock tonight between the Bangers and defending champion Tigers. And provincial junior hockey's regular season begins tonight. The defending provincial champion Fergus Whalers are on the road in Hanover at 8. Same start time for Exeter home to Thamesford. Mitchell is in Walkerton at 7:30. For CKNX Sports, I'm Adam Bell.
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1: Weather for tonight, clear skies, a low dropping to 11. Tomorrow, increasing cloudiness, a high of 26. Tomorrow night, a chance of showers, a low of 15. Sunday, cloudy with a chance of showers, a high of 22. Right now, it's 22 degrees at CKNX. I'm Ryan Drury.
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1: Never solved a single Wheel of Fortune puzzle in my life. I've been one letter away like 50 times, though. I'm always staring. I'm like, oh, come on. Oh, mud, of course. You know what I think I'd be good at? Wheel of Fortune, Czech Republic. Because at least there's no vowels to buy, right? You'd just be standing there. Yes, Patrick, I would like to buy a backwards K with a dot on top. Oh my God, there are 15 in this word. Congratulations. I am ready to solve. And then you just mumble some. What is Schneverschnick? Congratulations, this is correct. You win. Here is your family back. Oh my God. You had them? One of the golf clubs.
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12: Weather for tonight, clear skies, a low dropping to 11. Tomorrow, increasing cloudiness, a high of 26. Tomorrow night, a chance of showers, a low of 15. Sunday, cloudy with a chance of showers, a high of 22.
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0: There goes Hearts on Cool 94.5. Welcome to the weekend. It is Dave. Coming up for you next, a group that are hitting the road in the new year for a cross-Canada tour. The guys in BTO are on the way. Well, earlier on this week, the folks at Apple reminded us just how expensive it is to own a phone in this day and age. Apple just unveiled their iPhone Duo. This is the long-talked-about phone that folds in half. A foldable phone, which will cost at least $3,000. It's coming out next month. I'll tell you, though, man, for $3,000, that phone better be made out of gold. I don't care if it can fold. That thing better be gold.
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11: Weather for tonight, clear skies, a low dropping to 11. Tomorrow, increasing cloudiness, a high of 26. Tomorrow night, a chance of showers, a low of 15. Sunday, cloudy with a chance of showers, a high of 22.
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10: 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I know you have a pretty good committee working for you.
11: I have a five-man steering committee comprised of Brian Willie Dales, Bill Clancy, Bill Walker, Andy Dales and Jairus Maas. Under them, there's 64 committees. I think we're up to about 1,400 volunteers.
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6: Weather for tonight, clear skies, a low dropping to 11. Tomorrow, increasing cloudiness, a high of 26. Tomorrow night, a chance of showers, a low of 15. Sunday, cloudy with a chance of showers, a high of 22.
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